are looking for this lost paradise, but reality drag us an eternal deep. First person, you just monochrome.

are looking for this lost paradise, but reality drag us an eternal deep. We are falling down, falling down, and rise again to infinity.

Houston, let's begin. 253 LSE to Tabscar 10, Mescaline. Flying New G, hard to see, gotcha spin, let's begin. 253 LSE to Tabscar 10, Mescaline. Flying New G, hard to see, gotcha spin, let's begin. 253 Tabscar 10, 10 Mescaline. Flying New G, hard to see, gotcha spin, let's begin. 253 Tabscar 10, 10 Mescaline. Hard to see, got to swim, let's begin.

0: is it on stage who's gonna throw it down? Who will it be? I didn't hear you. I didn't hear you. Sagittarius Man and Ika Mouse. Come on, let's hear it.
1: Follow me, go shopping, eh? Me go shopping, better follow me, go shopping, eh?

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1: Push me, and then just touch me, till I can get my satisfaction.

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But thank God for a shooter. And thank God for the leader. And thank hard for a message. Blank all on pedestrians. What are you believing? We're tranquil for a

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Yeah. And thank God for the leader. And thank hard for a message. Blank our own pedestrians. What are you believing? We're tranquil for a brutal.

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1: this. Some of us fall, and some of us hover, and some of us shooters, and some of us lovers. I see the sum of it all. I'm running for cover, invite you for supper, but really they hunt you. What's really 300? Who's really a gangster? Who's really the prey? Who's really in danger? I'm willing to pray. I'm feeling the angels. It's liquor to save you.

0: 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I'm just hoping that she praying while she down on her knees. See, I often treat these hoes like their fathers would be. Good Lord, my flaws. Blind, you got you time for.
1: Well, thank God my for sure. And thank God for the leader. And thank hard for a message. Black all the pedestrians, what are you believing? We're tranquil for a Brutus. And hard road for a Caesar. Well, who came from the heavens? They killed for a blessing. They gon' do to Jesus. Well, thank God for a shooter. And thank God for the leader. And thank hard for a message. Blank our own pedestrians. What are you believing? We're tranquil for a Bruce.

please listen. If you don't, if you won't, if you fail to understand, then the same incredible terror that's menacing me will strike you.

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How would I behave if my father died? Had to punch the wall, who wanna sign my arm cast? Kanye started bugging when his mom passed. All I do is look for signs. Molly sucking baby dicks when he circumcised. I'll open the front for some cops by accident. One asked me some dumb shit and they called me an asshole after it. My girl don't love herself. People say that keeps her from loving me, but that don't keep me from loving her. Now that that's confirmed, I let it be. Every time I come home, something's missing. Somehow I made it across the bridge that gave way. Well, Puerto Ricans and Mexicans different. LES and Echo Park feel the same way. I'd be less stubborn if I wasn't worried. Cass was trying to take me for a sucker. Every crossroads that I come across, I decide. I'm hungry for advice, but nobody seems qualified. I see more clothes. The A pulls up when the C door's closed.

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Am I getting better? Or am I still not patient if I couldn't wait forever? When I'm inside, I'm a different guy. When I'm chasing hot, I be Mr. Hyde. Once I nut, I'm Dr. Jekyll. My life is like the Truman Show, except I'm getting heckled. The one I'm trying to make to feel special, I'm constantly in fear of some whole big spectacle.

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All my best shit be my sad shit. While I'm feeling it, I really gotta channel it. While God is mantle to dismantle it. The thing is, while she's in the ring, I feel more like a commoner than a king. That's what I've got in common with the common man. I do confess, the best thing about being under stress is that I understand. Not blessed with sympathy, I'm left to wonder why what's meant for them was never meant for me. Some are filled with woe, or some are wonderful. Maybe that's a waste of wonder though. I never worry about being raped or getting killed. That makes me feel I'm

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Can't talk about death if death isn't around. I talk about life, but that isn't allowed. I talk about love, but that's only the chase. I talk about hate, that's every place. I talk about God, but God's only a word. I talk about sex, but that's all that you heard. So I talk about me,

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1: Thanks, Lee. Are you ready?
2: How you doing, Control?
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0: No. What are you...
1: Where's my money?
2: I don't have it yet.
0: Oh! My God!

0: invincible source of power for them was the Black Sun, an infinite beam of light which, although invisible to the human eye, was nevertheless there and very real. Just as the bright daylight sun can illuminate the exterior, so the dark sun can light up the soul of man.
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0: Captain's log. Commander Hawk here on a 36-year mission to the Crab Nebula. We've made this trip dozens of times. You know, they say sometimes people go crazy on these long trips. They get the space madness. Space madness. Mr. Science Officer, commence relaxation period.
1: Aye, aye, Captain.

0: Life goes on. A man become preeminent, he is expected to have enthusiasms. Enthusiasms. Enthusiasms. What are mine? What draws my admiration? What is that which gives me joy?
1: Dames.
2: Music.
0: Baseball. A man stands alone at a plate. This is the time for what? For individual achievement. There he stands alone. But in the field, what? Part of a team.
3: Teamwork.
0: Looks, throws, catches, hustles, part of one big team. Bats himself to live long day, Babe Ruth, Ty Cobb, and so on. His team don't field, what is he? You follow me? No one. Sunny day, stands are full of fans. What does he have to say? I'm going out there for myself. But I get nowhere unless the team wins.
4: Team.
5: Team.
4: Team.
6: Team. Oh, Jesus Christ.

0: go over there.
1: Let's go do something, man. A lot of things is cracking tonight.
2: Looking good rolling up like that, though.
3: Looking good.
2: Windshield.
3: Who that?
4: Family.
5: What's up, man?
4: What's going on? Everything good?
5: Hey, man. Things is good, man. But I need a favor. All right. Things is heating up. I got to go out of town, take care of some business. I need you to look after wife for me.
6: You know me, man. I trust. You know that.
4: Got you, man. Whatever you need.
5: All right.
4: All right?
5: You need you to take this ride with me, all right?
4: Let's do it.

see king, I see queen. Well, none of you know my kingdomanium. Last chance to retract it. Last chance to retract it.

20 years, you analyze a lot. You remember people, heroism. Many people come up to me and say that had they been there, they surely would have died. That makes no sense. Because until you're in a situation like that, solitude without decadence or a single